sing it. Everybody in the place, put those hands in the air. Yeah, check it out one time. You know it's for real. Then trash from you all on your set. Getting biz, come on.

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1: This is a story called Abracadabra. A story about fairies and colors, magic and scents, in a secret world. A world of fantasy, where all wishes come true. If you feel the need to dream, just close your eyes and listen to the

0: 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It is you and me.
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2: 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Come on, come on. Yeah.

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Fundamental movement. So when it's black, this insomniac, take an original tack. 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I get no sleep. 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
1: 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This is something special for you. This is something special for you. For you. For you. For you. For you.

0: This is something special for you. This is something special for you. 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
1: Space, the final frontier, the ultimate challenge of mankind. 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But now, the borders have opened. The universe is ready. Discover a new dimension of traveling. Edelweiss Space Tours, where no man has gone before.

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2: You know, this place is out of control. It's a place where bodies bomb. It's a place where people stomp. 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It doesn't matter if straight or gay. It doesn't matter if night or